Drink some margaritas by swinging blue lights. Listen to the mariachi play at midnight. Are you with me? Are you with me?

Drink some margaritas by swinging blue lights. Listen to the mariachi play at midnight. Are you with me? Are you with me?

John Farnham, You're the Voice. Vi kommer snart få lokala nyheter. Innan det, Dua Lipa, Dance the Night Away.

fools deep as hell. Shandan, always been true to the MASS. The crew you don't test. We come like G's, we dress like G's. We do like G's, we get all the ladies. While I nod my head to the gangster groove. Real C

always deep and pale. Shandong, always been true to the MASS. The crew you don't test. We come like G's, we dress like G's. We do like G's, we get all the ladies. While I nod my head to the gangster groove, real sick.